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Angie and Bob in the 80s to now, 92.9 Tom FM. The time has arrived where we want to say thank you to the teachers in our lives. Maybe hook them up with thousands. Let's chat next.

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Hey, it's Michelle Fay hanging with you on this Tuesday night. Just a reminder, it's $1,000 for you every hour, every weekday. 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
1: 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What if I told you that it could make a huge difference in terms of your sleep, your mood, your metabolism, some ways to reset those hormones? No meds. Okay, we gotta talk in minutes.

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1: 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I'm Michelle Fay. 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Fatigue, mood swings, weight gain. According to this doctor, there are different ways to support that hormone balance without medication, right? Some strategies include exercising nice and early, not skipping those meals, and just hugging your partner.
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What's up? It's Krista kicking things off just after midnight with Belinda Carlisle, and Taylor Swift is coming up next.

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Coming up, I'll tell you how you can nominate a local teacher for the chance to win big ahead of this upcoming school year. More details for you coming up.

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It's 92.9 Tom FM. Coming up, it's the good news. I love this story because it's all about being at the right place at the right time with a happy ending. How a postal worker helped save an 8-month-old baby's life. That story is next.

0: 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Time for the good news. This story out of Arizona and is true to the saying of being at the right place at the right time. There was a postal worker. Her name is Mary. She helped save an 8-month-old baby's life after the baby suddenly stopped breathing inside of the post office. Well, Mary was a nurse for 13 years before joining the Postal Service, and she jumped into action quickly, immediately began CPR after noticing that the baby had no pulse. Then a nearby police officer was around, rushed the baby to a local clinic. Mary was there the whole way through, continuing CPR during the drive to get this baby to help. Well, the baby eventually underwent surgery to repair a hole in her heart, this poor sweet thing. But the good news here is she's now recovering. Is that not amazing or what? It's the good news, and that's what it's all about.
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And if you are still up with me this morning, thanks for keeping me company. Whether you're working the overnight shift, you're out on the road, or you just can't sleep. Appreciate you being here. A classic from Journey. 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

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All right, so coming up, I'll tell you how you can win $1,000 later on today. Easy money up for grabs. I'll tell you how and when to win it coming up.

0: 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What's up? It's Krista. And we are hooking you up big later on today. $1,000 in easy money is back. Congratulations to Jennifer. She's won $1,000.
1: Oh my gosh. I'm so awesome. I'm so overwhelmed. Oh, thank you. Thank you so much.
0: Let's see what she's going to do with the money.
1: I'm already going to Alaska in September. So I'll probably just bring it. Thank you so much. Oh my gosh.
0: And you could be next. Yeah, $1,000 up for grabs every hour today from 9 till 5. 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

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All right, so you know sometimes you've got leftovers in the fridge, and by day two, you're already over them. Yeah, well, here's a question for you. What's one food that you could eat for 3 days straight and still be excited about? 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
1: So I try to be really good with meal prep, but about midweek, like now, I'm like, I don't really want chicken and broccoli again. That's what I prepped the other day, and I'm just kind of over it. You know, sometimes you got that stuff in your fridge, whether it's food prep or even leftovers, and by day two, you're like, I don't want this anymore, right? Well, my question to you is, what's one food you feel like you could eat 3 days straight and still be excited about? Hey, Tyler, what about you?
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All right, when was the last time you had some Sour Patch Kids? 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

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Yeah, think about what you could eat for 3 days straight and never get tired of. What is it? 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
1: All right, so we're talking about foods that you feel you could eat for 3 days straight and not get tired of it. Because when I meal prep or I have leftovers by about day two, I'm like, I don't want chicken and broccoli anymore. I want tacos or something. Hey, Brooke, what about you?
2: So I've actually been doing this. I make an acai bowl every single morning, and I've probably been doing it for the past 3 months.
1: Oh, tell me how you make it.
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0: When the waiter says, enjoy your meal, and you say, you too. Yeah, we do that too. 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

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And up next, a song that was released back in 1982. It is Jack and Diane, which became John Mellencamp's first number one hit and still one of the most recognizable singles.

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Take a minute and remember when you wanted to be an adult so bad. 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

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And I'm Krista. Hey, a study has found that everyday pleasures like coffee or listening to music on this station can elevate brain activity and make you better at your job. Good to know. So if the boss ever says, turn off the music, what are you listening to? Say, no, this is helping me.

0: 92.9 Tom FM, the 80s, 90s, and now. It's Alex Warren with Ordinary here on the Krista Cooper Show, and more chances to win $1,000 coming up later on today. Congratulations to Jane. She's won $1,000.
1: Oh, my gosh. That gives me chills. I've got goosebumps. Well, thank you. Thank you, thank you, thank you.
0: And I want to see your name on our winner's list. Keep it here coming up at 9 o'clock this morning and then every hour from 9 to 5. $1,000 in easy money up for grabs.
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And I'm looking ahead. The Goo Goo Dolls coming up next. They're going to be performing in Vegas at our iHeartRadio Music Festival in September. 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

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And from Taylor Swift to Lifehouse, it's the Krista Cooper Show. Thanks for listening early on this Wednesday morning with me. I'm just about out of here. Go out and make it a great day today. Yeah.

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1: It's Andy and Bob. Time for our morning motivation. C.S. Lewis gave it to us this morning.
0: Love it.
1: All right, C.S. Lewis, you are never too old to set another goal or to dream a new dream.
0: Oh, that's lovely. Okay. I like that.
1: So maybe it's a birthday
0: or a new month.
1: No, I don't think it is, no.
0: Nope.
1: Or even an ordinary Wednesday could be the perfect time to start something new.
0: Yeah, it's definitely an ordinary Wednesday.
1: Yeah, very ordinary. Yep. Definitely ordinary and definitely never too late to chase a goal, to learn a skill, or to create a fresh chapter in your story.
0: Yeah, I would agree with that. Yeah. I think that's perfect. I think sometimes we reach an age, some of us older than others, that we think, you know, it's what's the point of trying something new or learning something new? Might as well just get older and grayer.
1: Yep.
0: Since some of us are older than others.
1: Yep.
0: But on an ordinary Wednesday when nothing special is happening, this is a good day to maybe try something new.
1: Yeah, I'm even better looking, by the way, as I get older, just so you know.
0: Oh, happy birthday, by the way.
1: Yeah, thank you very much. I'm even
0: You're welcome.
1: But thanks for not acknowledging the big part is that as I get older, I get better looking.
0: Happy birthday, by the way.
1: Ah.
0: You are older.
1: Thank you. This is true. All right. C.S. Lewis, you're never too old to set another goal or to dream a new dream. It is our morning motivation. You'll find it on our Facebook and Instagram stories. Search for Andy and Bob. It's Andy and Bob. One must go Wednesday. Andy, is today a national day for some sweet treat by chance?
0: No, I think I'm just hungry.
1: Okay. Strawberry shortcake, blueberry pie, or peach cobbler. One of them have to go. Which one are you going to get rid of? All right, Andy, let's go to the talk back, Mike, and let's hear from Jamie.
2: Hard to choose. You can't get rid of strawberry shortcake because it's really, really the best.
1: I'll start it again. I see.
3: Blueberry.
1: Yeah.
3: Blueberry.
1: It's the whole thing again. I got to start putting the names in. This is Jim. Here we go. It's Andy and Bob, and one must go Wednesday. All right, sweet summer treats. You got to get rid of one of them. Strawberry shortcake, blueberry pie, or peach cobbler. Andy, let's go to the talk back mic with Jim.
2: Hard to choose. You can't get rid of strawberry shortcake because it's really, really the best. And they're all really good, and I'm just going to have to go with the peach cobbler. And I can't give a good reason because it's something good. Any of the food stuff is like, it's good.
0: It definitely seems like he eeny, meeny, miny mode on this one.
1: Yeah.
0: Because I don't feel like he was happy to get rid of the peach cobbler.
1: He bubblegummed in a dish, so to speak.
0: Bubblegum, I forgot that dish. One.
1: How many pieces good, do you
0: Fred, wish? That was good.
1: Yeah.
0: That was a good choice.
1: Yeah. I would love to hear from you. Which one are you going to get rid of? One must go. Are you going to get rid of the strawberry shortcake, the blueberry pie, or the peach cobbler? Use our talkback mic on the free iHeartRadio app and let us know or find Andy.

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1: It's Andy and Bob.
2: It's One Must Go Wednesday, and we want to hear from you. Which one of these summer desserts has got to go? Is it strawberry shortcake, blueberry pie, or peach cobbler? Yeah.

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1: It's Andy and Bob, and one must go Wednesday. All right, sweet summer treats. You got to get rid of one of them. Strawberry shortcake, blueberry pie, or peach cobbler. Andy, let's go to the talk back mic with Jim.
2: Hard to choose. You can't get rid of strawberry shortcake because it's really, really the best. And they're all really good. I'm just going to have to go with the peach cobbler. And I can't give a good reason because it's still pretty good. Any of the food stuff is like, it's good.
3: It definitely seems like he eeny, meeny, miny mode on this one.
0: Yeah.
3: Because I don't feel like he was happy to get rid of the peach cobbler.
0: He bubblegummed in a dish, so to speak.
3: Bubblegum, I forgot that dish. One.
0: How many pieces good, do you
3: Fred,
0: wish?
3: That was good.
0: Yeah.
3: That was a good choice.
0: All right, we'd love to hear from you. Which one are you going to get rid of? One must go. Are you going to get rid of the strawberry shortcake, the blueberry pie, or the peach cobbler? 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

0: 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I think strawberry shortcake is the best. And peach cobbler, I think they're both a lot sweeter than the blueberry pie.
1: You know what? I'm going to go with Jody on this. I'm going to say goodbye to blueberry pie as well. It's my least favorite of the pies.
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2: 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Tastes best. But the blueberry pie, the blueberry, the antioxidants.
1: I think once you cream it with all that sugar, it's not going to be that good for you. But sure.
2: Cream it with all that sugar.
1: Sure, Fred, if that's what helps you through the day. Strawberry shortcake is not that bad for you.
2: Okay.
1: You don't trust me.
2: I don't.
1: And you're making it with a sponge cake. Half of that's air, I think.
2: Okay.
1: Spongy.
2: All right. So it's mostly air, yeah. But you don't top it with any sugar or anything?
1: But yeah, there's sugar in it, of course. Just like everything else is, there's sugar in it. But we're saying, what's the least bad thing? Strawberry shortcake.
2: All right. Well, listen.
1: You don't trust me.
2: I don't at all. I mean, at least from your dentist's point of view, they love every time you have all of these items.
1: I keep all the dentists in practice here.
2: Yeah, that's true.
1: That's why I eat all of it. But that's am I trying to be healthy if I'm eating one of these things? No. I'm trying to gorge myself and just enjoy summer desserts.
2: I mean, this is all three of these items technically fall into a block on the food pyramid, the fruit side, right?
1: Insane, right? Yeah. They're good for you because they have some sort of dessert.
2: That's right. It's blueberry colored. All right, one must go. Strawberry shortcake, blueberry pie, or peach cobbler. Use our talkback mic on the free iHeartRadio app and let us know, or find Andy and Bob on Facebook, Instagram, and Threads and join the conversation.
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23: 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Summer is cooler here in the Blue Ridge Mountains. 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
1: It's Andy and Bob on One Must Go Wednesday. Strawberry shortcake, blueberry pie, or peach cobbler? 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Andy, let's go to the talkback mic with Jody.
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1: It's Andy and Bob, and it's time for Ask Andy. We turn to the goddess of guidance, which is Andy.
2: Hi, friend.
1: Yeah, to help Adam out. You ready?
2: Yeah, I'm going to do my best.
1: Dear Andy, I've lived with my girlfriend for a year, but a few months ago, her parents moved in with us. Ooh. Since then, the lack of privacy and couple time has begun to hurt our relationship. I've talked to my girlfriend about how I don't think this is going to keep working, but she insists they are to stay there. I don't want to kick them out, but I'm not even sure they're looking for a new place. What should I do, Adam?
2: Oh, man. Yeah, that's rough. Oh, I think I feel like I need more information. Like, did they unfortunately lose their jobs and like they needed to move in financially? Or were they like, you know what? Now's a great time to sell. We're going to downsize. We're going to move in with our daughter. And then we'll find a place when the time's right. When we find, you know what I mean? Like, I feel like there's some asterisks that I need to know here. Because if they lost their job and they needed a place to move in, then I feel like you don't have a right to say anything, right? Because that's a really horrible situation. And then you just need to be like a cool boyfriend about this. Ah. Don't you think though?
1: Yeah.
2: Right? Like, how, you can't be a jerk.
1: Yeah.
2: But if they were like, it's a really great time to sell. We're going to sell and we're going to find something smaller. When we're going to keep looking, but they're not looking, then I feel like you can kind of be a jerk and push them a little bit to look. I feel like you have more space here. And if they're not doing it, because then they're the jerks here. So I feel like you can push the girlfriend here a little bit more to be like, you need to talk to your parents or we need to talk to them. I think you can talk to them about it and be like, hey, I found, let's go looking this weekend, right?
1: Let's go look at houses for you guys. What do you think?
2: Yeah, right? Like, I feel like you can push them a little bit. But if it's a financial reason and they had to move in, then you can't do it, right? Because then you're the jerk face here. I think you need to tread lightly in that situation. But if you love this girl and you want to be with her, the parents are going to be around forever and always. So you can't kick them out of the house, really.
1: I think it's time to test how thin the walls are.
2: No. Oh, God, no. Please don't say that.
1: I think it's time to test how thin the walls are.
2: No. What if they test them back? Is that how you want to live?
1: Well, like, listen, that's going to have your girlfriend want to get rid of them too. Oh, everybody wins here,
2: and
1: okay?
2: And scar her for life.
1: Well, let's see. Erica Lee, you told your girlfriend how you felt and she doesn't care. Either move out or deal with living with her parents. Let's see. Rian Troutman said, if she's choosing her parents over you, I think you know where it's heading. Get out now before it costs you a marriage or alimony. Oof. And Tony Daskus, time to break up. This is a glimpse of your future with her. You did a good thing. You opened your home to her parents, but now recognize there's a problem and you're asking to fix it before it gets worse. Better to see it now than later.
2: Listen, I understand, but it's the parents, right? Like, if it was my parents in a financial situation and my boyfriend, husband, whoever didn't want them to help us, you know what I mean? Like, I just feel like it's going to get messy if you're like, it's me or them.
1: Well, it is me or them, and it is messy. So get out now.
2: You think they should break up?
1: How thin the walls are.
2: I feel like that's messier too.
1: All right. Well, let's have you weigh in. Use our Facebook, Instagram, and Threads. Search for the Ask Andy post on the Andy and Bob page so we can hear from you, but not like we're talking about with how thin the walls are. Get
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0: a.m.
1: It's Andy and Bob. Nearly time for Did You Know? Breakfast for your brain. Andy, what do we have coming up?
0: Well, the origin of the phrase cut to the chase might surprise you. I'll tell

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1: It's Andy and Bob, and it's time for Did You Know? Breakfast for your brain. Andy, what are we learning today?
0: So, did you know the phrase cut to the chase comes from the silent film era? It's when movies were usually long love stories that ended with a thrilling chase scene. So, when people would just say cut to the chase, it meant skip all the boring details and then get to the exciting part.
1: I never knew that. And it makes total sense.
0: Yeah. Isn't that fun?
1: How about it? I like it.
0: Did you know Florida, the sunshine state,
1: Florida,
0: has more indoor tanning salons than McDonald's locations?
1: That is weird.
0: Right? Why do they need so many?
1: I don't know. Then they have the sun. That's weird.
0: Yeah. And finally, did you know there are 96 bags of poop, pee, and vomit on the moon? Astronauts from the Apollo missions left them there to reduce the weight of their shuttles so they'd be able to bring back more moon rocks and core samples.
1: Would you really rather just float out there in space?
0: No, I guess not.
1: No. Look, that's Did You Know for Wednesday, August the 5th. It's Andy and Bob.
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1: It's Andy and Bob.
2: It's One Must Go Wednesday, and we want to hear from you. Which one of these summer desserts has got to go? Is it strawberry shortcake, blueberry pie, or peach cobbler?

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1: It's Andy and Bob. One Must Go Wednesday. Strawberry shortcake, blueberry pie, or peach cobbler. Which one are you going to get rid of? Andy, let's go to the talk back mic with Rena.
2: Yeah, peach cobbler can go. It's just slimy. Peaches with baked goods. No.
1: Slimy.
3: Oh, man. I don't want that to get in my head now that I'm going to eat that and think slimy.
1: I will say it does have, I mean, it's the peach. It's the peach juice.
3: Yeah, but it's good. Peach cobbler is good.
1: So let me ask you this. Am I pouring you a cup of the peach slime?
3: Well, yeah, so I don't call it slime. Don't call it slime.
1: It's like the fruit cocktail sauce.
3: We always get the light sauce.
1: Ah, you go light on the sauce.
3: Yeah. And then we just pour an extra cherry juice. But listen, I like to make peach cobbler with fresh peaches, and then I feel like it's maybe not as slimy. And then you just pour in the extra brown sugar.
1: Oh.
3: So then the slime is more sugary, and I feel like maybe that makes it better.
1: Is that literally high fructose corn syrup? Is that what the slime is?
3: I don't know. But if it's more sugary than slimy, then I feel like you're just having sugar slime, and that's better, isn't it? Maybe Rena needs to try my peach cobbler.
1: I don't know. I'm in.
3: You're just on a sugar high the entire time you're eating it. You don't realize you're just eating slime.
1: Yeah, but do you use a straw?
3: Oh, God. That's going to gross me out. You're slurping up peach slime.
1: All right, let's hear from you. Use the TalkBack mic on our free iHeartRadio app and let us know. And find Andy and Bob on Facebook, Instagram, and Threads. Join the conversation. One must go. The strawberry shortcake, the blueberry pie, or the peach cobbler.
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1: 92.9 Tom FM. It's Andy and Bob. Your streak continues yet with no speeding tickets or anything? Yeah, you doing well?
2: Yeah, for a while. I mean, it's been a while. I've been good.
1: Yeah, I mean, a little bit. We talked about this a little bit last week, too, but so far, so good for me as well. With the distracted driving law, which is a big, big deal, that's something I think I've been doing really well with, admittedly.
2: Good. You should. Yeah, there's no point in, you know, having your cell phone out. We all know that. No. But people don't always follow it, which is a problem. But police in New Jersey, they've got a solution now. This is great.
1: Yeah.
2: Maybe. They are dressing up as shrubs to catch distracted drivers.
1: Like shrubbery, like alongside the road, they look like a bush?
2: Yeah. I mean, they're covered in like fake foliage on the side of the street, but they're standing. So they kind of look like a Sasquatch.
1: Like a, put on like a ghillie suit. Okay.
2: Yeah. So it's weird. So they're standing there in like a bush costume. And then if they see somebody on their phone, they'll then call it into another cop who's in like a patrol car, and then they'll pull the person over. So it's not like a Sasquatch is running after you or something. I guess that makes it better. I'm not sure.
1: This is getting so dark and weird all of a sudden.
2: Yeah. Is it weird or is it good? Like, that's the question. I mean, are they going to stop people or is this a weird thing?
1: Do you think about like walking up and down the street and all of a sudden you walk past a moving bush?
2: Yeah. I mean, that to me is probably more distracting than my phone.
1: Yeah. Ben, do you think this is going to work? Is it genius or is it a gimmick?
3: I mean, I think it's potentially dangerous if it's an actual person doing it, because then they might get hit.
2: Oh, God. Don't even say that. Holy moly.
1: Yeah. Let's see. Nikki.
4: I think that would actually work because they wouldn't notice them. They wouldn't see a cop car.
2: Yeah, maybe like the bush is just the start of it. Maybe they're going to turn into like light poles or post office boxes. I mean, I can see them going like full like camo on this now.
1: More than meets the eye.
5: Stop.
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1: It's Andy and Bob coming up on the three things you need to know for Wednesday morning. Andy, what do you got?
0: Water systems under attack, a win for wildlife, and a courtroom story that's almost stranger than fiction. It's all coming up. I had a

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1: It's Andy and Bob, and here are the three things you need to know for Wednesday, August the 5th. Number one, officials now say at least 12 states have reported cyber attacks targeting public water systems that may be linked to Iran. So far, there have been no disruptions to drinking water or wastewater treatment, but the FBI is urging utilities to strengthen their cybersecurity and be prepared to switch to manual operations if needed.
2: I feel like you don't usually think about water plants when you think about cyber attacks, but they are absolutely critical infrastructure, so it's important that they are kept safe as well.
1: Number two, Jeff Bezos and Leonardo DiCaprio joining forces on a $200 million effort to help save some of the world's most endangered animals. The project will support conservation work involving species like lemurs, pangolins, tortoises, salamanders, and echidnas, while providing long-term funding to organizations already doing the work.
2: Yes, we need to protect them. It's so nice to hear some good news for animals once in a while.
1: Especially the echidnas. And number three, best-selling crime author Linda LaPlante has been banned from driving for 6 months after repeatedly speeding in a 20-mile-per-hour zone. She told the court that she needs to drive to meet criminals as part of her research and argued losing her license could end her writing career. The judge wasn't convinced and upheld her suspension.
2: You know what? That's actually a pretty good book title. I need my license to meet criminals. I could see it. Top seller.
1: Those are the three things you need to know for Wednesday, August the 5th. It's Andy and Bob.
3: All right, class, tell me about your weekend. 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
1: It's One Must Go Wednesday, and we want to hear from you. Which one of these summer desserts has got to go? Is it strawberry shortcake, blueberry pie, or peach cobbler?

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1: It's Andy and Bob. One Must Go Wednesday. Strawberry shortcake, blueberry pie, or peach cobbler. Which one are you going to get rid of? Andy, let's go to the talk back mic with Veronica.
2: Blueberry pie or peach cobbler, because I'm not crazy about either one. I like peaches on the side, but I'll say blueberry pie. You can't get rid of strawberry shortcake.
3: Here, here. I'm with Veronica. Strawberry shortcake's the untouchable one. Like, that's the number one. That's the top.
1: See, I think I've always had strawberry shortcake wrong. I genuinely
3: do. Is there a way to do it wrong?
1: Do you smother it in milk?
3: No, but I have seen that or heard that before.
1: Yeah, that's why I'm not a strawberry shortcake fan. It's like soggy.
3: That's not right. So it's like your cake, your strawberries, your whipped cream or ice cream, whatever you're putting on there, and then you're pouring milk into there?
1: Yeah.
3: Mm-mm, friend, no.
1: I don't even know where it came from. I was like, you know, this might be the first time I question my parents' parenting. I don't know what that is.
3: Well, we've questioned it a lot when we start to get to know you, but I don't know if it all started to go wrong with the strawberry shortcake.
1: Think about that, though. Like, it just was, I mean, it was like, it didn't look pretty. It didn't look appetizing. We
3: like
1: made my own, oh my God, we made our own whipped cream. It wasn't even whipped cream.
3: Oh, I like to make my own whipped cream, too.
1: Yeah, it wasn't whipped.
3: It's just soup.
1: Yeah, I was having soup for dessert. It was strawberry soup. And it was cold, like a gazpacho.
3: So are you getting rid of that then?
1: I think so.
3: Because you have soup?
1: I have had soup.
3: You got to try the real normal way of doing it.
1: Okay.
3: Because I think that'll change your mind, because that's just so refreshing.
1: Yeah, but blueberry pie is good, man. That blueberry pie.
3: No, it's not.
1: Very much so.
3: No, it's not. And it's so messy. If you get that on your shirt, that's staining it for life.
1: Obviously, one of my favorite musicians of all time is Prince. And you see the purple all around my beard, you know, from the blueberry pie.
3: Uh-huh.
1: It's so good.
3: So that's why you're keeping it? Because
1: I'm humming Purple Rain as I'm eating blueberry pie. These are random things that only make sense to me, but damn it, it's good.
3: You're getting rid of your strawberry soup and you're keeping blueberry pie for Prince.
1: That's right, for Prince. Great. For Prince. All right. Use our talkback mic while you're listening to us on the free iHeartRadio app, or find Andy and Bob on Facebook, Instagram, and Threads. Join the conversation. One Must Go: strawberry shortcake, blueberry pie, or peach cobbler.
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1: It's Andy and Bob. Nearly time for Hour 2. It is our Life Hacks segment. Andy, school's going to be here before you know it.
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1: It's Andy and Bob, and it's time for Hour 2. This is our Life Hacks segment. Andy, summer is awesome. You got the late nights, sleeping in, the movie marathons, just one more episode.
2: Yeah.
1: Somehow, though, the first day of school is staring you in the face and your body clock is completely upside down.
2: Yeah, it's never fun.
1: Let's help you get your sleep schedule back before school starts. You ready?
2: I'm ready.
1: Number one, start small. Don't suddenly move bedtime back by 2 hours.
2: That never works.
1: Yeah, I know. Shift bedtime, wake up time by about 15 minutes every few days. It'll be easier on everyone and your body has a chance to adjust naturally.
2: Yeah, they always say you need to start like a week or so ahead of time and just make those small shifts to make it easier.
1: Number two, let the sun shine. Ooh. Yeah, one of the best ways to reset your internal clock is to get outside in the morning. Take the dog for a walk, eat breakfast on the porch, water the flowers.
2: Mm, yeah.
1: Morning sunlight tells your brain it's time to wake up.
2: It's easier said than done, especially when you're talking to teenagers.
1: Yeah, true. Number three, put your screens to bed before you go to bed.
2: Mm.
1: Phones, tablets, TVs all make it harder for your brain to wind down. So read a book, play a game, talk to each other.
2: Who does that?
1: Yeah, I know. Number four, practice the morning routine. This is something I can see your husband doing, by the way.
2: Practice?
1: Yeah, practice. Don't wait till the first day of school to discover nobody remembers where the backpacks are. A week or two before school, practice the routine. Set an alarm, get dressed, eat breakfast, head out the door. It may sound silly, but it makes that first morning a whole lot less stressful.
2: My husband's had his spreadsheet ready to go for practicing for weeks
1: now.
2: Are you kidding me?
1: That's my guy. And number five, don't try to sleep in one last time. It's tempting to let everyone sleep till noon because summer's almost over. Unfortunately, that is like hitting the reset on all of your progress.
2: That's not very fun. I mean, it's easy to want to do because the kids are begging. And I mean, don't get us wrong, the parents want to do it too on the weekends. But you've made some progress already. You don't want to backtrack now.
1: Yeah, first day of school is stressful enough. If everybody's rested, the whole house will start the year on a better note. I mean, maybe even just a little bit better, right?
2: Yeah.
1: Yeah. That's our Howard 2. You'll find it on the Andy and Bob page on our website to help you.
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1: Last week, North Carolina 6-year-old Asher Harvey, who was born with rare heart defects, signed a one-day honorary contract with the Carolina Panthers.
2: Nice.
1: During FanFest, Asher took part in team activities, including meeting players and coaches, attending the quarterback's meeting, and enjoying an on-field celebration at the event. He even scored his first touchdown in an NFL stadium with the team lifting him into the air after the special moment.
2: I think that's fantastic. Now, it's going to be tough when he has to start the Hall of Fame game coming up because they have zero quarterback play there for the Panthers.
1: Yeah, but he's been in that meeting, so he's good now.
2: He's good. He's better set than their starter, so go for it.
1: Mm-hmm. Yeah, it was a really special moment for him. And you can tell by the videos and all the pictures that we have up on our page that this is like a moment he will never, ever forget. And his parents said that he's just been through so much and so many hospital stays. So for this little boy to have such a special moment with a team that he really admires, this is very, very cool. If you want to see some of those videos and photos, go to our website right now and find the Andy and Bob page.
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1: It's One Must Go Wednesday, and we want to hear from you. 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
1: It's Andy and Bob. One must go: strawberry shortcake, blueberry pie, or peach cobbler. All right, Andy, let's go to the talk back mic with Jody.
2: Blueberry pie. I'm not a big fan of blueberries. I think strawberry shortcake is the best, and peach cobbler, I think they're both a lot sweeter than the blueberry pie.
3: Yeah, I'm with Jody on this one. Blueberry pie is my adios one as well. That one's got to go. It's just not as good. Mm. I like blueberries in my smoothie, and that's really it. That's where I'll draw the line on blueberries. But
0: I'm telling you, the antioxidants are legit. I mean, it really is.
3: Yeah, like, I'll put them in my smoothie. You know what I don't like about them?
0: Tell me what you
3: don't like.
0: Put
3: them in your mouth and they explode. And you know what? You think they're going to be a gusher and they're not. And that makes me mad at blueberries.
0: All right. So you just don't, it doesn't gush enough is what you're saying?
3: I want it to be like that juicy gusher. Yeah, it's not. It's just a blueberry. What am I supposed to do with that?
0: Well, do you feel the same way about grapes?
3: No, grapes are different. Grapes are good. It's very different. It's totally, you can't even compare the two.
0: I love how you made the gushers comparison, because that's where I was thinking, like, well, as you talk about this, like, you like gushers, aren't you like blueberries?
3: Blueberries and grapes are totally different. Totally different. You think they're the same?
0: I mean, closer than anything else. To me, the peach cobbler, and it's hard, the peach cobbler with that
3: delicious,
0: that juice with it, and the strawberry shortcake, because again, I was parented incorrectly, and I had it served to be wrong with the smothered and covered in milk.
3: I've heard that, but soup. I've never actually seen that.
0: Oh,
3: I can't believe you had to eat that, friend. I honestly feel very bad for you that's how you ate strawberry shortcake and never eaten it the right way.
0: Yeah, not once. Not one time.
3: Mm-mm.
0: Nope. Feel bad.
3: You should have that today for your birthday.
0: Hey!
3: Eat strawberry shortcake the right way.
0: You know what I want for my birthday, by the way? It's dessert-wise.
3: Gushers.
0: No. We've never had this. I'm only going to mention it quick. Pineapple upside down cake is my jam.
3: Oh,
0: that's my jam.
3: Eat that.
0: I guarantee
3: that should have been a one must go for us today.
0: It should have been, but it's okay. Like, that's what Danny for my birthday today, she will make a pineapple upside down cake because it's my absolute favorite.
3: Yeah, that's good too.
0: Yes, all right, so but that's not an option here. I'm just
3: sorry.
0: One must go: strawberry shortcake, blueberry pie, or peach cobbler. Use our talkback mic on the free iHeartRadio app and let us know, or find Andy and Bob on Facebook, Instagram, and Threads and join the conversation. Which one's got to go?
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1: It's Andy and Bob, and here are the three things you need to know for Wednesday, August the 5th. Number one, officials now say at least 12 states have reported cyber attacks targeting public water systems that may be linked to Iran. So far, there have been no disruptions to drinking water or wastewater treatment, but the FBI is urging utilities to strengthen their cybersecurity and be prepared to switch to manual operations if needed.
0: I feel like you don't usually think about water plants when you think about cyber attacks, but they are absolutely critical infrastructure, so it's important that they are kept safe as well.
1: Number two, Jeff Bezos and Leonardo DiCaprio joining forces on a $200 million effort to help save some of the world's most endangered animals. The project will support conservation work involving species like lemurs, pangolins, tortoises, salamanders, and echidnas, while providing long-term funding to organizations already doing the work.
0: Yes, we need to protect them. It's so nice to hear some good news for animals once in a while.
1: Especially the echidnas. And number three, best-selling crime author Linda LaPlante has been banned from driving for 6 months after repeatedly speeding in a 20-mile-per-hour zone. She told the court that she needs to drive to meet criminals as part of her research and argued losing her license could end her writing career. The judge wasn't convinced and upheld her suspension.
0: You know what? That's actually a pretty good book title. I need my license to meet criminals. I could see it. Top seller.
1: Those are the three things you need to know for Wednesday, August the 5th. It's

0: 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It's Andy and Bob. Time for the look ahead. Fran, what are we talking about tomorrow?
1: Well, I'm so excited. Tomorrow is Thursday, which means it's Andy's Adoptables Day. We're going to have a new featured pet to help find a new forever home.
0: Yes, you can help out right now. 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
1: It's Andy and Bob. Time to look back on the show that was. Friend, what was the best part of your day today?
2: I actually feel a little sad for you, knowing that you've never had normal strawberry shortcake.
1: No.
2: That you turned it into soup by adding milk.
1: Yeah. I never understood that. Never understood that.
2: Then why did you do it?
1: I don't know.
2: Friend.
1: And then with the character strawberry shortcake, like the cartoon, I'm like, why are they covering her in milk? Like, it's so weird.
2: That's the same thing. That's like an OnlyFans thing. That's not right.
1: It is so weird.
2: But
1: you know that's on OnlyFans right now.
2: I'm looking forward to when we get to eat strawberry shortcake the right way together. We're going to do it, friend.
1: That's right. That's right. It's going to be so good. I'll finally understand what I've been missing.
2: Yes.
1: Best part of my day today is learning how much poop is on the moon right now.
2: Oh, so much.
1: Yeah. You know
2: not
1: what?
2: Just poop,
1: you know
2: vomit.
1: What? They're going to go. They're going to get there. What are they going to find? It's gone.
2: They're collecting our poops, the aliens. That's what they want.
1: That's what they've been after this whole time.
2: Our poops.
1: Yes.
2: Weird. If you missed any part of our show, I don't even want to talk about that. I don't even know why they'd want that. Yeah. I mean, they can have it, I think. I don't think we need it. That'd be great. We could just have them collect that. If you missed actually dog poop, if they could collect the
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2: dog
1: you
2: poop.
1: Go. See,
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1: Do us a favor. Do someone else a favor. Be the best part of somebody's day. Bros.
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92.9 Tom FM with Andy and Bob in the morning. And here we go a little after 10 a.m. Hope you're having a great start to your Wednesday. I'm Heather, and looking at the National Days calendar, we've got a lot going on today. It's August 5th, but it's also National Couscous Day. If you're looking for a lunch idea, it's delicious. Also National Dash Cam Day. I've been thinking about getting one of those because you never know what footage you're going to catch that could go viral.

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1: 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I'm Heather. So how many words do you think you have spoken today? It is still early, so probably not a lot if you haven't talked to a lot of people yet, but we are averaging 28% fewer words per day than we were like 20 years ago because we're spending more time alone, right? We've quietly replaced countless small interactions with apps and texts and online forms, but face-to-face, those little small interactions and chats are actually really good for us. It can lift our mood and lessen loneliness. So yeah, that's your goal today. Go make some small talk with somebody.
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And we have lots more keywords headed your way today. Your next one is coming

0: 92.9 Tom FM. Heather here with you. Thank you so much for letting us be a part of your day. And it's true. The robots are coming for your job. And I think this is one that you're not going to mind giving up. Chores. Yep. Experts are saying in the next decade, 40% of our household chores could be done by robots. And I first thought, I don't know how I feel about this. But then I was thinking, if you make them look just like Rosie from the Jetsons, and they're just like Rosie, I'll take two of them.
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Going to get to some Lady Gaga next. Hootie and the Blowfish, Rachel Platten, and anything else you want to hear or chat about, you can reach out to me by tapping the talk back mic on our free iHeartRadio app.

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1: 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Really loving it all. You know, and most of it got me smiling, singing along. Some of it got me crying along. It's all therapeutic in my eyes.

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1: 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Are you serious right now? 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
0: 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And your next chance to win coming up next hour. So stick around and listen out for that keyword.

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I found some tips from the experts, and I'm going to share it with you coming up. 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

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Heather here. Now, one of my favorite things about being a mom is showing my kids all the stuff I loved when I was their age. Songs and movies. And if you're doing it right now, what is the response from the kids? Do they love it or do they just roll their eyes and call you cheesy? I genuinely need to know what's going on in your house. So message me, tap that talk back mic on our free iHeartRadio app.

0: 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It's Heather. Okay, Tiffany, what movie have you just introduced to your kids that you loved when you were a kid?
1: Okay, Labyrinth. That is my all-time favorite movie from my childhood. And my first crush was on David Bowie. It's a little scary, so I haven't introduced my youngest to it. But my older kids absolutely love it. And there's, you know, dance, magic dance. It's just, they're obsessed. And so I'm so happy that I can share that with them.
0: Oh, I'm so jealous because that was also my favorite movie growing up. It still is. I showed it to my boys and they were like, what is this? Are you serious? Why are we watching this? It did not go as well as I thought it would.
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Andy and Bob in the morning, 92.9 Tom FM. I'm Heather, and it's true, when you listen to all your favorite songs, it really does make the day go by faster. So we are helping you get through this Wednesday workday with REO Speedwagon.

0: 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I just love when I get to drive home from work. 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

0: 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Heather here. And have you heard of something called banana Botox? That's the latest TikTok trend making the rounds. 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

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Heather here, and the 92 days of summer continues. 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

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And just think about all the things you could do with a free $1,000. 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

92.9 Tom FM, the 80s to now. And coming up, we're going to get to some Nicky Yore, Vanessa Carlton, Alanis, maybe a little Ed Sheeran. Anything else you want to hear or chat about, I am all ears. 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

92.9 Tom FM with Andy and Bob in the morning. I'm Heather, and it's August, which means it's back to school month. And back to school time means all of our hardworking teachers getting their classrooms all stocked up with supplies. Many of them actually have to use their own money to do so. So we want to help out these incredible educators, giving them the chance to win $5,000 for the classroom. But we need you to nominate them. We need to know who they are. Okay, so get nominated.

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0: 92.9 Tom FM. I'm Heather. So is over-organizing your home, making sure it's absolutely perfect and color-coded, a complete waste of time? Well, some experts are saying, yeah. Some of the things you can stop doing might actually surprise you. They said, stop folding your underwear and socks, organizing Legos by color, color coding your books, decanting food into containers instead of keeping them in the original packages. So in general, they're saying don't oversort, don't overorganize. But really, do most of us have this problem? That's what I want to know. I'm not one of these people.
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to the top, I've been out of shape, taking out the box, I'm an astronaut. I blasted off the planet, rocked the cause catastrophe, and it matters more because I had it. Now I had, I thought about wreaking havoc on an opposition, kind of shocking, they want a static with precision, I'm automatic, quarterback, I ain't talking, second packet, pack it up on.

Wake Up with Andy and Bob on 92.9 Tom FM. And apparently it's not our fine lines and our gray hairs that's giving away our age. It's something that we carry that lets the younger generation know exactly how old we are. Very interesting. I'll tell you what that is coming up.

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1: And nothing's going to stop us from giving you all the chances to win free money. 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You're going to listen out for them. 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When you hear them, you could win a free $1,000. Now, here's the most important thing. You have to answer your phone. Okay, I know not a lot of people like to do that anymore, especially if you don't know who's calling you. But if you get a call from a blocked, restricted, or unknown number, that could be us calling to tell you that you are the hour's winner and you're winning free money. So take that chance. And your next keyword, Kevin, up at 30.

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With Bob Hauer, one must go. 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

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With Bob Howard, here comes the final hour of your workday. 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

Andy and Bob in the 80s to now. 92.9 Tom FM with Bob Hauer. What must go? Blueberry pie, peach cobbler, or strawberry shortcake? You got to ditch one of them. Tell us which one you're getting rid of using the talk back mic on the free iHeart.

0: 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Oh, unfair. Let's go to the talk back, Mike. Veronica, what are you thinking?
1: Blueberry pie or peach cobbler, because I'm not crazy about either, but I like peaches on the side, but I'll say blueberry pie. You can't get rid of strawberry shortcake.
0: 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Which one of these are you going to get rid of? One of them have to go.
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It's Bob Howard. 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

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In case you're wondering, we know when the pumpkin spice lattes are back. I'll tell you in minutes.

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Wake up with Andy and Bob every weekday morning on 92.9 Tom FM with Bob Hauer. So what, huh? What really is the biggest threat to your hearing? What? It's coming up.

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Then the festival runs till 4. We'll see you there. 92.9 Tom FM.

Espresso. You're home for Andy and Bob in the morning, 92.9 Tom FM with Bob Howard, TIL. Today I learned that the most ordinary of things in your junk drawer is actually 3,500 years old, and the original looks nothing like it.

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Yeah. We are not AI. Just real people who turn the radio down to see better while we parallel park. Guaranteed human.

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1: 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I'll catch you tomorrow. So let me be the best part of somebody's night.

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So the Prince musical, Purple Rain, yeah, that's officially going to be on Broadway next year. Right now, it's Prince.